0: a run for president to visit the West Bank. This is ABC News.
1: The Great Northern Fair is always a busy time for the 4-H and FFA kids. This year's edition will be no different. MSU Hill County 4-H Extension Agent Colleen Pieger says that the fair is the opportunity to showcase all the projects to the public.
2: This is kind of the accumulation of their end of the year, the projects that they've been working on, and so it's their way to be able to display all those projects and let the public know what 4-H is or even FFA is, let the public see what projects they've been doing.
1: This year's Great Northern Fair runs Wednesday through Sunday, July 15th through the 19th. The Hill County 4-H Livestock Sale will take place on Saturday, July 18th at 11 a.m. in the Bigger Better Barn and will feature 32 market beef, 28 swine, 4 sheep, and 6 goats. The public will also have an opportunity to make silent bids on a selection of the 4-H/FFA indoor projects like photography, woodworking, sewing, and more. The indoor projects will be displayed in the 4-H chuck wagon all week, and the silent auction will be Saturday from 9 a.m. until 2 p.m. in the Bigger Better Barn.
3: Two men from Mexico who re-entered the country illegally using forged documents were sentenced Wednesday, according to acting U.S. Attorney Mark Steger Smith. Isaias Martinez Ariza, 48, who pleaded guilty in May, was sentenced to time served, 78 days, on one count of possessing a fraudulent immigration document and one count of illegal re-entry. Omar Alfaro Aguilar, 41, who pleaded guilty in May, was sentenced to time served, 78 days, on one count of possessing a fraudulent immigration document and one count of illegal re-entry. The government alleged in court documents that Martinez and Aguilar, who had previously been deported, had returned to the U.S. and applied for access to the Montana Air National Guard Base in Great Falls with forged immigration documents as part of a construction crew. See the full release on our website, HighlineToday.com. 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
4: It's hard to believe it's been 20 years since you said, "I do." 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A perfect reminder of how you have embraced life together. 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
1: Here's your Weather Command forecast. There is a heat advisory in effect until 9 p.m. on Monday night. Tonight, partly cloudy, lows in the lower 60s, northwest winds 5 to 10 miles per hour shifting to the northwest after midnight. Tomorrow, mostly sunny, highs in the upper 90s, southeast winds 5 to 10 miles per hour shifting to the southwest in the afternoon. Tomorrow night, mostly cloudy, lows in the lower 60s, northwest winds 10 to 15 miles per hour decreasing up to 10 after midnight. Monday, mostly sunny with highs in the mid 90s.
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0: to talk about.
1: Oh, man, if you haven't heard Madonna's new album, oh, what are you waiting for? You gotta go stream that thing. It is so, so good. From her brand new album, Madonna, along with Sabrina Carpenter, and Bring Your Love. What up, it's me, Brian. And the thing that I love about July, this is the peak of summer pool party season. Yes, tons of water volleyball games happening. Members of the opposite gender barely wearing anything. Oh, man. And, of course, you're grilling by the pool, too, right? And please, whatever you do, don't pee in the pool, okay? And also, make sure that you drink a glass of water for every neon cocktail that you consume, okay? Try not to blind anyone with your floaties. And definitely embrace that sunburn.
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15: Here's your weather command forecast. There is a heat advisory in effect until 9 p.m. on Monday night. Tonight, partly cloudy, lows in the lower 60s, at northwest winds 5 to 10 miles per hour, shifting to the northwest after midnight. Tomorrow, mostly sunny, highs in the upper 90s, southeast winds 5 to 10 miles per hour, shifting to the southwest in the afternoon. Tomorrow night, mostly cloudy, lows in the lower 60s, northwest winds 10 to 15 miles per hour, decreasing up to 10 after midnight. Monday, mostly sunny, with highs in the mid-90s.
16: The Jim Rome Show. One of college football's most sordid scandals ever thankfully comes to an end with quarterback Brendan Sorsby running off to the NFL supplemental draft. Good. That was the biggest waste of time ever, and it should have never happened in the first place.
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1: ABC News, I'm Dave Packer. The U.S. launching new strikes on Iran after a cargo ship was attacked. CENTCOM says that ship was a Cyprus flag vessel. This after Iran's Revolutionary Guard announced that the Strait of Hormuz would be closed until further notice. Today's talks between Iran and Oman yielding little.
2: And Iran's foreign minister met with his Omani counterpart today, with Oman acting as the intermediary for the U.S. Now, American officials had expected that Iran would publicly commit to stop attacking ships going through the Strait of Hormuz after those talks. But tonight, no such commitment.
1: ABC's Selena Wang on X. Defense Secretary Pete Hegseth posting, quote, Iran made a poor choice. Now they pay. The Trump administration escalating its campaign against the press. Several New York Times reporters have been subpoenaed after they reported on security concerns involving the new Air Force One. Extreme flooding in Missouri leaving one person dead while rescuers helicoptered more than 200 children to safety at a summer camp. This is ABC News.
3: As a semifinalist in the U.S. Department of Education's Connecting Talent to Opportunity Challenge, Montana automatically receives federal funding dollars. Director of the Montana Department of Labor and Industry, Sarah Swanson, tells us about the money involved.
4: As one of the 10 semifinalists, we get an immediate $100,000 cash prize. That allows us to pay for technical expertise and the staffing costs related to developing our final proposal. And we'll spend these 6 months refining and operationalizing our talent marketplace strategy for Montana.
3: The U.S. Department of Agriculture showed a decrease in winter wheat production and yield forecasts in its latest crop production report. USDA's Rod Bain has the details.
5: The Agriculture Department Friday noted a 4% decrease in forecasted production of this year's winter wheat crop from the previous month. This would contribute to a projected 29% year-over-year decrease in winter wheat production. Yield forecasts were also slightly lowered from June, down 0.1%, leading to an over 8% lowering in crop yield from the prior year. If the 46.7 bushel per acre yield forecast holds, that would be the lowest winter wheat yield total since 2015. Notable monthly production forecast reductions are recorded for red winter wheat, 5% for hard red, 4% for soft red.
6: The Montana Highway Patrol reports a woman who was struck by a vehicle on June 26th in Yellowstone County near Billings succumbed to her injuries on June 29th. An Audi Q5 was traveling north on Riverbend Road when it went off the right side of the road. The vehicle then struck the pedestrian who was walking alongside the road. The vehicle then re-entered the roadway and came to a stop. The pedestrian was knocked to the ground near the point of impact. She was transported to Billings Clinic for her injuries. On June 29th, the pedestrian passed away from her injuries. The name of the deceased has not been released. This has been a production of New Media Broadcasters.
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3: Here's your Weather Command forecast. There is a heat advisory in effect until 9 p.m. on Monday night. Tonight, partly cloudy, lows in the lower 60s, northwest winds 5 to 10 miles per hour shifting to the northwest after midnight. Tomorrow, mostly sunny, highs in the upper 90s, southeast winds 5 to 10 miles per hour shifting to the southwest in the afternoon. Tomorrow night, mostly cloudy, lows in the lower 60s, northwest winds 10 to 15 miles per hour decreasing up to 10 after midnight. Monday, mostly sunny with highs in the mid 90s.
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0: World Cup final halftime show, July 19th. Yes, soccer is officially getting the Super Bowl treatment. This is all to raise money for charity. Along with the Biebs, you got Madonna, Shakira, BTS also performing. Chris Martin from Coldplay is putting this whole thing together. And the Muppets will be making an appearance. Because why not? I mean, everybody loves the Muppets. I mean, really. Miss Piggy and Madonna singing Material Girl.
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12: 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Our Constitution, the supreme law of the land, established 3 branches of government, legislative, executive, and judicial, to balance one another's power. America also pioneered federalism, dividing authority between the national government and the states, while the Bill of Rights protects individual freedoms. The United States Constitution, an American first.
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1: Here's your Weather Command forecast. There is a heat advisory in effect until 9 p.m. on Monday night. Tonight, partly cloudy, lows in the lower 60s, and northwest winds 5 to 10 miles per hour shifting to the northwest after midnight. Tomorrow, mostly sunny, highs in the upper 90s, southeast winds 5 to 10 miles per hour shifting to the southwest in the afternoon. Tomorrow night, mostly cloudy, lows in the lower 60s, northwest winds 10 to 15 miles per hour decreasing up to 10 after midnight. Monday, mostly sunny with highs in the mid 90s.
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1: ABC News, I'm Dave Packer. New U.S. attacks tonight on Iran after another cargo ship was targeted in the Strait of Hormuz. CENTCOM says the United States is imposing a heavy cost by continuing to degrade Iran's ability to attack civilian mariners and commercial ships freely transiting the strait. Extreme flooding in Missouri leaving one person dead, an emergency cruiser carrying out urgent search and rescue operations. ABC meteorologist Leslie Lopez says it's not over.
2: Talking about another round of heavy rain and thunderstorms anywhere from Arkansas all the way up towards the Ohio Valley. This is where we're seeing some flood watches. In addition to that, severe weather and thunderstorms moving through anywhere from Oklahoma all the way out towards the Carolinas. The timing of this will be happening tonight and begins to slow down right around midnight to 3 a.m.
1: A landmark housing bill automatically became law at midnight after President Trump declined to sign it in protest of the Senate's inaction on voting legislation. That bill passed with a veto-proof majority. This is ABC News.
3: The Montana Department of Environmental Quality has determined aquatic life and recreational uses in the Big Hole River are affected by eutrophication or the presence of excessive nutrients and low dissolved oxygen, and will formally list the Big Hole as impaired by those pollutants in its next integrated report. The presence of excessive nutrients in a water body encourages plant and algae growth, often leading to negative impacts to fish and recreation. Water bodies are more sensitive to nutrient increases when temperatures rise and water flow decreases. DEQ will list the impairments in the next integrated report, which should be released for public comment in 2027. Depending on the nature of the comments received, DEQ may make changes to the report before submitting it to the EPA. Once EPA reviews and approves the report, the impairments become official. In the meantime, the watershed continues to be eligible for Clean Water Act restoration funding. On Thursday, the Montana 4th Judicial District Court awarded over $1.3 million in attorney's fees and costs to the plaintiffs in Cross versus the State of Montana. The order requires the state to reimburse the legal costs incurred in successfully challenging Senate Bill 99, Montana's unconstitutional ban on gender-affirming medical care for transgender adolescents. Last year, the court ruled that SB 99 violated the Montana Constitution, preserving the right of transgender youth and their families to access medically necessary health care. The award of $1,326,302.02 ensures that the state, not the families and nonprofit organizations that defended those constitutional rights, will bear the financial consequences of defending an unconstitutional law. This has been a production of New Media Broadcasters.
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5: Here's your Weather Command forecast. There is a heat advisory in effect until 9 p.m. on Monday night. Tonight, partly cloudy, lows in the lower 60s, northwest winds 5 to 10 miles per hour, shifting to the northwest after midnight. Tomorrow, mostly sunny, highs in the upper 90s, southeast winds 5 to 10 miles per hour, shifting to the southwest in the afternoon. Tomorrow night, mostly cloudy, lows in the lower 60s, northwest winds 10 to 15 miles per hour, decreasing up to 10 after midnight. Monday, mostly sunny, with highs in the mid-90s.
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0: One Republic and Need Your Love. And I'm Brian. So Disney is hoping that you drag yourself into the theaters this weekend with the new live action Moana. Dwayne Johnson is back as Maui. Okay, my question is this thing like really live action when it's like pretty much like a CGI animation fest going on, right? It's like, looks like overly computer generated for sure. And really, do we need like another Moana movie, huh? I mean, there was like another one, but last year, and that one was like really good. If you want to skip out on the whole family-friendly vibe this weekend, you can always go check out the really absurd and very quirky adult comedy, Gale Daughtry and the Celebrity Sex Pass. Starring Zoe Deutsch, about a gal who gets a free pass from her boyfriend as she tries to hook up with celebrity John Hamm. This thing is a great movie. Supergirl, Jackass, Toy Story, and Minions are still in theaters, so you definitely got a lot of choices to check out this weekend.
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19: Here's your Weather Command forecast. There is a heat advisory in effect until 9 p.m. on Monday night. Tonight, partly cloudy, lows in the lower 60s, at northwest winds 5 to 10 miles per hour, shifting to the northwest after midnight. Tomorrow, mostly sunny, highs in the upper 90s, southeast winds 5 to 10 miles per hour, shifting to the southwest in the afternoon. Tomorrow night, mostly cloudy, lows in the lower 60s, northwest winds 10 to 15 miles per hour, decreasing up to 10 after midnight. Monday, mostly sunny, with highs in the mid-90s.
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1: ABC News, I'm Dave Packer. The U.S. launching another set of strikes on Iran tonight. CENTCOM says it comes after Iranian forces blatantly attacked the Cyprus-flagged container ship transiting the Strait of Hormuz and that one person is missing, the ship unable to navigate with a fire on board. Iran says the ship was hit by a warning shot. A vigil tonight in Houston for Lorenzo Salgado Arejo. The 52-year-old husband and father of three who built houses in Houston was shot and killed by an ICE agent Tuesday morning while he was on his way to work. Congressman Christian Menefi.
2: We're going to fight every single day for Lorenzo, for this family, for this community. And we are never going to forget that his blood is on Donald Trump's hands.
1: Agents claim Arejo tried to use his vehicle to hit them. Witnesses dispute that account. The Trump administration has subpoenaed several New York Times journalists after the report on security concerns involving the new Air Force One, says the paper. This is ABC News.
3: The Great Northern Fair is always a busy time for the 4-H and FFA kids. This year's edition will be no different. MSU Hill County 4-H Extension Agent Colleen Pieger says that the fair is the opportunity to showcase all the projects to the public.
4: This is kind of the accumulation of their end of the year, the projects that they've been working on, and so it's their way to be able to display all those projects and let the public know what 4-H is or even FFA is, let the public see what projects they've been doing.
3: This year's Great Northern Fair runs Wednesday through Sunday, July 15th through the 19th. The Hill County 4-H Livestock Sale will take place on Saturday, July 18th at 11 a.m. in the Bigger Better Barn and will feature 32 market beef, 28 swine, 4 sheep, and 6 goats. The public will also have an opportunity to make silent bids on a selection of the 4-H/FFA indoor projects like photography, woodworking, sewing, and more. The indoor projects will be displayed in the 4-H chuck wagon all week, and the silent auction will be Saturday from 9 a.m. until 2 p.m. in the Bigger Better Barn.
5: Two men from Mexico who re-entered the country illegally using forged documents were sentenced Wednesday, according to acting U.S. Attorney Mark Steger Smith. Isaias Martinez Ariza, 48, who pleaded guilty in May, was sentenced to time served, 78 days, on one count of possessing a fraudulent immigration document and one count of illegal re-entry. Omar Alfaro Aguilar, 41, who pleaded guilty in May, was sentenced to time served, 78 days, on one count of possessing a fraudulent immigration document and one count of illegal re-entry. The government alleged in court documents that Martinez and Aguilar, who had previously been deported, had returned to the U.S. and applied for access to the Montana Air National Guard base in Great Falls with forged immigration documents as part of a construction crew. 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
6: You've finally worked up the courage to ask her the big question. 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J.M. 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
3: Here's your Weather Command forecast. There is a heat advisory in effect until 9 p.m. on Monday night. Tonight, partly cloudy, lows in the lower 60s, northwest winds 5 to 10 miles per hour, shifting to the northwest after midnight. Tomorrow, mostly sunny, highs in the upper 90s, southeast winds 5 to 10 miles per hour, shifting to the southwest in the afternoon. Tomorrow night, mostly cloudy, lows in the lower 60s, northwest winds 10 to 15 miles per hour, decreasing up to 10 after midnight. Monday, mostly sunny, with highs in the mid 90s.
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0: taking it down a notch because we're starting to make our competitors look bad. But nah, here's another hit.
1: Just saying, Alexa, enable KRYK one time. Then hopefully Amazon won't change again. And all you say is, Alexa,

0: me. Olivia Dean is on her world tour. She's in San Francisco this weekend. Then she makes her way to LA, Salt Lake City, and Denver. What up? It's me, Brian. So the nominees for your favorite TV shows, the Emmys, have been announced. The Pitt has the most noms with 25. I am so far behind on this show. All my friends watch it and they enjoy it. And if you enjoy The Pitt, then you're in a group of 15 million people that enjoys the show. Hacks has the second most nominations with 24. Hacks is a show that I do love and enjoy. And then Widow's Bay and Plubris have also earned a bunch of Emmy nominations. Zendaya, Noah Wiley, Jean Smart, and Ayo Adebare have earned nominations. And even Taylor Swift and her Eras Tour, the final show, has earned nominations. And Taylor's BFF, Mariska Hargitay from Law & Order, will be hosting the Emmys in September.
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14: Here's your Weather Command forecast. There is a heat advisory in effect until 9 p.m. on Monday night. Tonight, partly cloudy, lows in the lower 60s, at northwest winds 5 to 10 miles per hour, shifting to the northwest after midnight. Tomorrow, mostly sunny, highs in the upper 90s, southeast winds 5 to 10 miles per hour, shifting to the southwest in the afternoon. Tomorrow night, mostly cloudy, lows in the lower 60s, northwest winds 10 to 15 miles per hour, decreasing up to 10 after midnight. Monday, mostly sunny, with highs in the mid 90s.
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1: ABC News, I'm Dave Packer. The U.S. launching new attacks on Iran overnight after another cargo ship was targeted in the Strait of Hormuz has sent calm. In a social media post, one person reported missing from the container ship, a fire on board. A bipartisan bill to help more Americans buy homes became law of the land. That despite President Trump's refusal to sign it, trying to use it as a bargaining chip for his voting security bill. The housing bill had a veto-proof majority in Congress. Democratic Congresswoman Maxine Waters.
2: We have a housing crisis in this country. People cannot afford the down payment on housing. The rent is too high, and families are left, many of them, on the street.
1: A Saturday night vigil in Houston for Lorenzo Salgado Abrejo. The 52-year-old husband and father of three who built houses in Houston was shot and killed by an ICE agent Tuesday morning while he was on his way to work. Agents claim Arejo tried to use his vehicle to hit them. Witnesses dispute that. This is ABC News.
3: As a semifinalist in the U.S. Department of Education's Connecting Talent to Opportunity Challenge, Montana automatically receives federal funding dollars. Director of the Montana Department of Labor and Industry, Sarah Swanson, tells us about the money involved.
4: As one of the 10 semifinalists, we get an immediate $100,000 cash prize. That allows us to pay for technical expertise and the staffing costs related to developing our final proposal. And we'll spend these 6 months refining and operationalizing our talent marketplace strategy for Montana.
3: The U.S. Department of Agriculture showed a decrease in winter wheat production and yield forecasts in its latest crop production report. USDA's Rod Bain has the details.
5: The Agriculture Department Friday noted a 4% decrease in forecasted production of this year's winter wheat crop from the previous month. This would contribute to a projected 29% year-over-year decrease in winter wheat production. Yield forecasts were also slightly lowered from June, down 0.1%, leading to an over 8% lowering in crop yield from the prior year. If the 46.7 bushel per acre yield forecast holds, that would be the lowest winter wheat yield total since 2015. Notable monthly production forecast reductions are recorded for red winter wheat, 5% for hard red, 4% for soft red.
6: The Montana Highway Patrol reports a woman who was struck by a vehicle on June 26th in Yellowstone County near Billings succumbed to her injuries on June 29th. An Audi Q5 was traveling north on Riverbend Road when it went off the right side of the road. The vehicle then struck the pedestrian who was walking alongside the road. The vehicle then re-entered the roadway and came to a stop. The pedestrian was knocked to the ground near the point of impact. She was transported to Billings Clinic for her injuries. On June 29th, the pedestrian passed away from her injuries. The name of the deceased has not been released. This has been a production of New Media Broadcasters.
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3: Here's your Weather Command forecast. There is a heat advisory in effect until 9 p.m. on Monday night. Tonight, partly cloudy, lows in the lower 60s, at northwest winds 5 to 10 miles per hour, shifting to the northwest after midnight. Tomorrow, mostly sunny, highs in the upper 90s, southeast winds 5 to 10 miles per hour, shifting to the southwest in the afternoon. Tomorrow night, mostly cloudy, lows in the lower 60s, northwest winds 10 to 15 miles per hour, decreasing up to 10 after midnight. Monday, mostly sunny, with highs in the mid-90s.
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0: Great song from Somber. That's Homewrecker. And I'm Brian. So it's been announced that Justin Bieber is going to be performing at the first ever World Cup final halftime show next week, July 19th. Yes, soccer is officially getting the Super Bowl treatment, right? This, of course, is all to raise money for charity. And along with the Biebs, you got Madonna, Shakira, and BTS all performing. That's going to be a great big halftime show for sure. Of course, Chris Martin from Coldplay is producing and putting this whole thing together. And the Muppets will even be making an appearance. Because really, why not, right? I mean, really, everybody loves the Muppets. I think it would be awesome, like, if Gonzo the Great and Fozzie Bear sings Baby with Justin Bieber, right? Miss Piggy sing Material Girl with Madonna.
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16: Here's your Weather Command forecast. There is a heat advisory in effect until 9 p.m. on Monday night. Tonight, partly cloudy, lows in the lower 60s, northwest winds 5 to 10 miles per hour, shifting to the northwest after midnight. Tomorrow, mostly sunny, highs in the upper 90s, southeast winds 5 to 10 miles per hour, shifting to the southwest in the afternoon. Tomorrow night, mostly cloudy, lows in the lower 60s, northwest winds 10 to 15 miles per hour, decreasing up to 10 after midnight. Monday, mostly sunny, with highs in the mid-90s.
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1: ABC News, I'm Dave Packer. U.S. Central Command says it completed a third round of strikes this week against Iran. 140 military targets. This in retaliation for Iran attacking another commercial vessel in the Strait of Hormuz. This latest round of strikes, close to the total of the first 2 days of strikes earlier this week combined, so it's a significant increase. Iran made no commitment to stopping the attacks during talks with Oman on Saturday. Life-threatening flash floods have inundated Missouri, one person dead, 200 children rescued from a flooded summer camp, and the threat far from over.
2: A state of emergency in Missouri. Rescue operations are expected to last several days.
3: We do even have people that are still stranded, but they're okay. The roads are washed away. We have a lot of damage.
2: Crawford County Sheriff's Office says one person has died.
1: ABC meteorologist Leslie Lopez. A manhunt in Toronto after a shooting at a popular street festival Saturday night left two dead and six injured. This is ABC News.
4: The Montana Department of Environmental Quality has determined aquatic life and recreational uses in the Big Hole River are affected by eutrophication or the presence of excessive nutrients and low dissolved oxygen, and will formally list the Big Hole as impaired by those pollutants in its next integrated report. The presence of excessive nutrients in a water body encourages plant and algae growth, often leading to negative impacts to fish and recreation. Water bodies are more sensitive to nutrient increases when temperatures rise and water flow decreases. DEQ will list the impairments in the next integrated report, which should be released for public comment in 2027. Depending on the nature of the comments received, DEQ may make changes to the report before submitting it to the EPA. Once EPA reviews and approves the report, the impairments become official. In the meantime, the watershed continues to be eligible for Clean Water Act restoration funding. On Thursday, the Montana 4th Judicial District Court awarded over $1.3 million in attorney's fees and costs to the plaintiffs in Cross versus the State of Montana. The order requires the state to reimburse the legal costs incurred in successfully challenging Senate Bill 99, Montana's unconstitutional ban on gender-affirming medical care for transgender adolescents. Last year, the court ruled that SB 99 violated the Montana Constitution, preserving the right of transgender youth and their families to access medically necessary health care. The award of $1,326,302.02 ensures that the state, not the families and nonprofit organizations that defended those constitutional rights, will bear the financial consequences of defending an unconstitutional law. This has been a production of New Media Broadcasters.
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6: Here's your Weather Command forecast. There is a heat advisory in effect until 9 p.m. on Monday night. Tonight, partly cloudy, lows in the lower 60s, northwest winds 5 to 10 miles per hour, shifting to the northwest after midnight. Tomorrow, mostly sunny, highs in the upper 90s, southeast winds 5 to 10 miles per hour, shifting to the southwest in the afternoon. Tomorrow night, mostly cloudy, lows in the lower 60s, northwest winds 10 to 15 miles per hour, decreasing up to 10 after midnight. Monday, mostly sunny, with highs in the mid-90s.
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1: Easy peasy. 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

0: three things you should always wash your hands after touching. What do you think is on that list? And Taylor and Travis's $30 million wedding by the numbers. A website called The Knot Worldwide crunched them. And if you want to spend $30 million on a wedding, having it at Madison Square Garden is a good place to throw away some cash. $5 to $10 million is what it costs to rent it, including several days for load-in and load-out, plus infrastructure to transform the venue. Then you got the decor. They totally reimagined it, and that cost $5 million for decor, floral, draping, and carpet installation. I bet a lot of vendors were really happy they had the wedding there. $2.5 million to $3 million for catering logistics for 1,100 guests. And how many beers did Jason Kelce have that night? Said it was way over 15.
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0: 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I'll tell you what they are. Coming right up, Taylor Swift and Teddy Swims too.
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3: Here's your Weather Command forecast. There is a heat advisory in effect until 9 p.m. on Monday night. Tonight, partly cloudy, lows in the lower 60s, at northwest winds 5 to 10 miles per hour, shifting to the northwest after midnight. Tomorrow, mostly sunny, highs in the upper 90s, southeast winds 5 to 10 miles per hour, shifting to the southwest in the afternoon. Tomorrow night, mostly cloudy, lows in the lower 60s, northwest winds 10 to 15 miles per hour, decreasing up to 10 after midnight. Monday, mostly sunny, with highs in the mid-90s.
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0: That's Teddy. I'm Kendall. And Dracula. Song is all over TikTok. It's very versatile. Tame Impala is coming up.
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0: The Great Northern Fair is always a busy time for the 4-H and FFA kids. This year's edition will be no different. MSU Hill County 4-H Extension Agent Colleen Pieger says that the fair is the opportunity to showcase all the projects to the public.
1: This is kind of the accumulation of their end of the year, the projects that they've been working on, and so it's their way to be able to display all those projects and let the public know what 4-H is or even FFA is, let the public see what projects they've been doing.
0: This year's Great Northern Fair runs Wednesday through Sunday, July 15th through the 19th. The Hill County 4-H Livestock Sale will take place on Saturday, July 18th at 11 a.m. in the Bigger Better Barn and will feature 32 market beef, 28 swine, 4 sheep, and 6 goats. The public will also have an opportunity to make silent bids on a selection of the 4-H/FFA indoor projects like photography, woodworking, sewing, and more. The indoor projects will be displayed in the 4-H chuck wagon all week, and the silent auction will be Saturday from 9 a.m. until 2 p.m. in the Bigger Better Barn.
2: Two men from Mexico who re-entered the country illegally using forged documents were sentenced Wednesday, according to acting U.S. Attorney Mark Steger Smith. Isaias Martinez Ariza, 48, who pleaded guilty in May, was sentenced to time served, 78 days, on one count of possessing a fraudulent immigration document and one count of illegal re-entry. Omar Alfaro Aguilar, 41, who pleaded guilty in May, was sentenced to time served, 78 days, on one count of possessing a fraudulent immigration document and one count of illegal re-entry. The government alleged in court documents that Martinez and Aguilar, who had previously been deported, had returned to the U.S. and applied for access to the Montana Air National Guard Base in Great Falls with forged immigration documents as part of a construction crew. See the full release on our website, HighlineToday.com. 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
3: 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Good. That was the biggest waste of time ever, and it should have never happened in the first place.
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0: Here's your Weather Command forecast. There is a heat advisory in effect until 9 p.m. on Monday night. Tonight, partly cloudy, lows in the lower 60s, northwest winds 5 to 10 miles per hour shifting to the northwest after midnight. Tomorrow, mostly sunny, highs in the upper 90s, southeast winds 5 to 10 miles per hour shifting to the southwest in the afternoon. Tomorrow night, mostly cloudy, lows in the lower 60s, northwest winds 10 to 15 miles per hour decreasing up to 10 after midnight. Monday, mostly sunny with highs in the mid-90s.
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0: It's a fun playlist. Kendall hanging with you. 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Experts say you should always wash your hands after touching, like touchscreens and pin pads, things like the ATM, ordering on a tablet at a restaurant or a coffee shop, or doing a self-checkout or punching in your phone number at the grocery store. Also, grocery cart handles. 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Some of those hands are unwashed, have been handling raw meat packages, have been taking care of sick children. How about your phone? You take it with you everywhere you go. It's picking up germs all along the way, from the bathroom, the gym, you name it. Chances are you're not cleaning it that often either. Not often enough. Note to self. Stick around. I've got Tate McRae and Stateside next.
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17: Here's your weather command forecast. There is a heat advisory in effect until 9 p.m. on Monday night. Tonight, partly cloudy, lows in the lower 60s, northwest winds 5 to 10 miles per hour shifting to the northwest after midnight. Tomorrow, mostly sunny, highs in the upper 90s, southeast winds 5 to 10 miles per hour shifting to the southwest in the afternoon. Tomorrow night, mostly cloudy, lows in the lower 60s, northwest winds 10 to 15 miles per hour decreasing up to 10 after midnight. Monday, mostly

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2: ABC News, I'm Dave Packer. U.S. Central Command says it completed a third round of strikes this week against Iran. 140 military targets. This in retaliation for Iran.

0: on attacking another commercial vessel in the Strait of Hormuz. This latest round of strikes, close to the total of the first 2 days of strikes earlier this week combined, so it's a significant increase. Iran made no commitment to stopping the attacks during talks with Oman on Saturday. Life-threatening flash floods have inundated Missouri, one person dead, 200 children rescued from a flooded summer camp, and the threat far from over.
1: A state of emergency in Missouri. Rescue operations are expected to last several days.
2: We do even have people that are still stranded, but they're okay. The roads are washed away. We have a lot of damage.
1: Crawford County Sheriff's Office says one person has died.
0: ABC meteorologist Leslie Lopez. A manhunt in Toronto after a shooting at a popular street festival Saturday night left 2 dead and 6 injured. This is ABC News.
3: As a semifinalist in the U.S. Department of Education's Connecting Talent to Opportunity Challenge, Montana automatically receives federal funding dollars. Director of the Montana Department of Labor and Industry, Sarah Swanson, tells us about the money involved.
4: As one of the 10 semifinalists, we get an immediate $100,000 cash prize. That allows us to pay for technical expertise and the staffing costs related to developing our final proposal. And we'll spend these 6 months refining and operationalizing our talent marketplace strategy for Montana.
3: The U.S. Department of Agriculture showed a decrease in winter wheat production and yield forecasts in its latest crop production report. USDA's Rod Bain has the details.
5: The Agriculture Department Friday noted a 4% decrease in forecasted production of this year's winter wheat crop from the previous month. This would contribute to a projected 29% year-over-year decrease in winter wheat production. Yield forecasts were also slightly lowered from June, down 0.1%, leading to an over 8% lowering in crop yield from the prior year. If the 46.7 bushel per acre yield forecast holds, that would be the lowest winter wheat yield total since 2015. Notable monthly production forecast reductions are recorded for red winter wheat, 5% for hard red, 4% for soft red.
6: The Montana Highway Patrol reports a woman who was struck by a vehicle on June 26th in Yellowstone County near Billings succumbed to her injuries on June 29th. An Audi Q5 was traveling north on Riverbend Road when it went off the right side of the road. The vehicle then struck the pedestrian who was walking alongside the road. The vehicle then re-entered the roadway and came to a stop. The pedestrian was knocked to the ground near the point of impact. She was transported to Billings Clinic for her injuries. On June 29th, the pedestrian passed away from her injuries. The name of the deceased has not been released. This has been a production of New Media Broadcasters.
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3: Here's your Weather Command forecast. There is a heat advisory in effect until 9 p.m. on Monday night. Tonight, partly cloudy, lows in the lower 60s, northwest winds 5 to 10 miles per hour, shifting to the northwest after midnight. Tomorrow, mostly sunny, highs in the upper 90s, southeast winds 5 to 10 miles per hour, shifting to the southwest in the afternoon. Tomorrow night, mostly cloudy, lows in the lower 60s, northwest winds 10 to 15 miles per hour, decreasing up to 10 after midnight. Monday, mostly sunny with highs in the mid-90s.
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13: The U.S. Treasury quietly released its official financial report for 2025. It appears by its own numbers, the U.S. government seems insolvent. It's reported that the Treasury shows about $6 trillion in assets and over $47 trillion in liabilities. 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

0: you're sad, the lyrics pick you up. And when it's payday, you go shopping. Yeah, we understand. Don't worry, we'll be right here when you get back.
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0: Have you ever had type 2 fun before? It's where you have fond memories of something that was actually miserable while it was happening. Think a marathon or moving day or even something embarrassing that was horrible in the moment, but now it's turned into a great story. Unlike regular fun, type 2 fun isn't exactly enjoyable in the moment. It's the stuff that leaves you sweaty, sore, frustrated, questioning your life choices. But then after a while, you laugh when you think about it. So next time you're halfway through difficult, wondering why you agreed to it, just remember, you might be making your favorite story.
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8: Here's your weather command forecast. There is

0: partly cloudy, lows in the lower 60s, northwest winds 5 to 10 miles per hour shifting to the northwest after midnight. Tomorrow, mostly sunny, highs in the upper 90s, southeast winds 5 to 10 miles per hour shifting to the southwest in the afternoon. Tomorrow night, mostly cloudy, lows in the lower 60s, northwest winds 10 to 15 miles per hour decreasing up to 10 after midnight. Monday, mostly sunny with highs in the mid 90s.
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1: ABC News, I'm Dave Packer. The U.S. launching new attacks on Iran overnight after another cargo ship was targeted in the Strait of Hormuz has sent calm. In a social media post, one person reported missing from the container ship, a fire on board. A bipartisan bill to help more Americans buy homes became law of the land. That despite President Trump's refusal to sign it, trying to use it as a bargaining chip for his voting security bill. The housing bill had a veto-proof majority in Congress. Democratic Congresswoman Maxine Waters.
2: We have a housing crisis in this country. People cannot afford the down payment on housing. The rent is too high, and families are left, many of them, on the street.
1: A Saturday night vigil in Houston for Lorenzo Salgado Abrejo. The 52-year-old

0: husband and father of three who built houses in Houston, was shot and killed by an ICE agent Tuesday morning while he was on his way to work. Agents claim Orejo tried to use his vehicle to hit them. Witnesses dispute that. This is ABC News.
1: The Great Northern Fair is always a busy time for the 4-H and FFA kids. This year's edition will be no different. MSU Hill County 4-H Extension Agent Colleen Pieger says that the fair is the opportunity to showcase all the projects to the public.
2: This is kind of the accumulation of their end of the year, the projects that they've been working on, and so it's their way to be able to display all those projects and let the public know what 4-H is or even FFA is, let the public see what projects they've been doing.
1: This year's Great Northern Fair runs Wednesday through Sunday, July 15th through the 19th. The Hill County 4-H Livestock Sale will take place on Saturday, July 18th at 11 a.m. in the Bigger Better Barn and will feature 32 market beef, 28 swine, 4 sheep, and 6 goats. The public will also have an opportunity to make silent bids on a selection of the 4-H/FFA indoor projects like photography, woodworking, sewing, and more. The indoor projects will be displayed in the 4-H chuck wagon all week, and the silent auction will be Saturday from 9 a.m. until 2 p.m. in the Bigger Better Barn.
3: Two men from Mexico who re-entered the country illegally using forged documents were sentenced Wednesday, according to acting U.S. Attorney Mark Steger Smith. Isaias Martinez Ariza, 48, who pleaded guilty in May, was sentenced to time served, 78 days, on one count of possessing a fraudulent immigration document and one count of illegal re-entry. Omar Alfaro Aguilar, 41, who pleaded guilty in May, was sentenced to time served, 78 days, on one count of possessing a fraudulent immigration document and one count of illegal reentry. The government alleged in court documents that Martinez and Aguilar, who had previously been deported, had returned to the U.S. and applied for access to the Montana Air National Guard base in Great Falls with forged immigration documents as part of a construction crew. See the full release on our website, HighlineToday.com. 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
1: Here's your Weather Command forecast. There is a heat advisory in effect until 9 p.m. on Monday night. Tonight, partly cloudy, lows in the lower 60s, at northwest winds 5 to 10 miles per hour, shifting to the northwest after midnight. Tomorrow, mostly sunny, highs in the upper 90s, southeast winds 5 to 10 miles per hour, shifting to the southwest in the afternoon. Tomorrow night, mostly cloudy, lows in the lower 60s, northwest winds 10 to 15 miles per hour, decreasing up to 10 after midnight. Monday, mostly sunny, with highs in the mid 90s.
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0: Hey there, it's Kendall, and let's talk about this things to do list before you go on vacation. 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Little cleanup before you go. Set up your out of office message. A lot of people forget to do that. Double check your reservations, flight times, hotel dates. Make sure everything's set before your vacation starts. Because once you're in it, you don't want to deal with those hassles of a mess up. Make sure you have all your documents together in one spot, even if it's a digital spot. Charge your devices. Set your thermostat, lights, and irrigation. Take a photo of your bathroom, maybe, if you want to get really into it. It could come in handy for insurance purposes if there's some kind of plumbing issue while you're away. Also, make a list of stuff you need to do when you get back. It'll all help your vacay go smoothly.
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2: The U.S. Treasury quietly released its official financial report for 2025. It appears by its own numbers, the U.S. government seems insolvent. It's reported that the Treasury shows about $6 trillion in assets and over $47 trillion in liabilities. Add it all up, and it looks like the U.S. owes more than $130 trillion it doesn't have. 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
2: 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It appears by its own numbers, the U.S. government seems insolvent. It's reported that the Treasury shows about $6 trillion in assets and over $47 trillion in liabilities. Add it all up, and it looks like the U.S. owes more than $130 trillion it doesn't have. 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
2: Here's your Weather Command forecast. There is a heat advisory in effect until 9 p.m. on Monday night. Tonight, partly cloudy, lows in the lower 60s, at northwest winds 5 to 10 miles per hour, shifting to the northwest after midnight. Tomorrow, mostly sunny, highs in the upper 90s, southeast winds 5 to 10 miles per hour, shifting to the southwest in the afternoon. Tomorrow night, mostly cloudy, lows in the lower 60s, northwest winds 10 to 15 miles per hour, decreasing up to 10 after midnight. Monday, mostly sunny, with highs in the mid-90s.
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1: This is a special report from ABC News of Alex Stone. The United States and Israel carrying out strikes on Iran. Multiple U.S. officials confirming it was a joint U.S. and Israel operation. The strikes are ongoing. One U.S. official describing the strikes as not small scale. Blasts have been heard around Tehran. Air raid sirens have been going off in Israel, expecting a strike and retaliation to come. ABC's Ian Pannell is in Israel.
2: This has been a joint strike by U.S. And Israeli forces. We were woken up to the sound of the air raid siren. As you say, the Israeli Defense Minister Katz has issued this statement saying, yes, this was a preemptive strike.
1: Israel also saying it launched that preemptive strike. In Israel, a state of emergency being declared at this hour. The U.S. has been building up military resources in the region. President Trump had been saying he wanted a diplomatic solution. I'm Alex Stone, ABC News.
3: As a semifinalist in the U.S. Department of Education's Connecting Talent to Opportunity Challenge, Montana automatically receives federal funding dollars. Director of the Montana Department of Labor and Industry, Sarah Swanson, tells us about the money involved.
4: As one of the 10 semifinalists, we get an immediate $100,000 cash.

0: cash price. That allows us to pay for technical expertise and the staffing costs related to developing our final proposal. And we'll spend these 6 months refining and operationalizing our talent marketplace strategy for Montana.
1: The U.S. Department of Agriculture showed a decrease in winter wheat production and yield forecasts in its latest crop production report. USDA's Rod Bain has the details.
2: The Agriculture Department Friday noted a 4% decrease in forecasted production of this year's winter wheat crop from the previous month. This would contribute to a projected 29% year-over-year decrease in winter wheat production. Yield forecasts were also slightly lowered from June, down 0.1%, leading to an over 8% lowering in crop yield from the prior year. If the 46.7 bushel per acre yield forecast holds, that would be the lowest winter wheat yield total since 2015. Notable monthly production forecast reductions are recorded for red winter wheat, 5% for hard red, 4% for soft red.
3: The Montana Highway Patrol reports a woman who was struck by a vehicle on June 26th in Yellowstone County near Billings succumbed to her injuries on June 29th. An Audi Q5 was traveling north on Riverbend Road when it went off the right side of the road. The vehicle then struck the pedestrian who was walking alongside the road. The vehicle then re-entered the roadway and came to a stop. The pedestrian was knocked to the ground near the point of impact. She was transported to Billings Clinic for her injuries. On June 29th, the pedestrian passed away from her injuries. The name of the deceased has not been released. This has been a production of New Media Broadcasters.
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1: Here's your Weather Command forecast. There is a heat advisory in effect until 9 p.m. on Monday night. Tonight, partly cloudy, lows in the lower 60s, northwest winds 5 to 10 miles per hour shifting to the northwest after midnight. Tomorrow, mostly sunny, highs in the upper 90s, southeast winds 5 to 10 miles per hour shifting to the southwest in the afternoon. Tomorrow night, mostly cloudy, lows in the lower 60s, northwest winds 10 to 15 miles per hour decreasing up to 10 after midnight. Monday, mostly sunny with highs in the mid 90s.
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0: 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We've been certified as the number one hit music station and the winner of this year's All Your Favorite Songs Award. 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
13: Here's your Weather Command forecast. There is a heat advisory in effect until 9 p.m. on Monday night. Tonight, partly cloudy, lows in the lower 60s, northwest winds 5 to 10 miles per hour, shifting to the northwest after midnight. Tomorrow, mostly sunny, highs in the upper 90s, southeast winds 5 to 10 miles per hour, shifting to the southwest in the afternoon. Tomorrow night, mostly cloudy, lows in the lower 60s, northwest winds 10 to 15 miles per hour, decreasing up to 10 after midnight. Monday, mostly sunny with highs in the mid-90s.
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0: And just like that, I gotta go. Kendall dancing out the door. 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
1: This is a special report from ABC News. I'm Brian Clark. Senator Lindsey Graham is dead at 71. His office says the South Carolina Republican suffered a brief and unexpected illness. EMS Audio in Washington, D.C., responding to a call of a man in his 70s experiencing cardiac arrest Saturday night. The high-profile Republican had just completed his 10th trip to Ukraine since Russia's invasion, says ABC's Shannon Kingston.
2: In a video posted by Zelensky the day before Graham's death, the senator appears healthy, asking Zelensky about his recent meeting with President Trump on the sidelines of the NATO summit. Graham also said in a joint statement with a bipartisan group of senators on Friday that he was looking forward to advancing Russian sanctions legislation.
1: President Trump, who famously clashed with Graham when both were competing for the 2016 Republican nomination, called him one of the greatest people and senators I have ever known. This is ABC News.
3: The Great Northern Fair is always a busy time for the 4-H and FFA kids. This year's edition will be no different. MSU Hill County 4-H Extension Agent Colleen Pieger says that the fair is the opportunity to showcase all the projects to the public.
4: This is kind of the accumulation of their end of the year, the projects that they've been working on, and so it's their way to be able to display all those projects and let the public know what 4-H is or even FFA is, let the public see what projects they've been doing.
3: This year's Great Northern Fair runs Wednesday through Sunday, July 15th through the 19th. The Hill County 4-H Livestock Sale will take place on Saturday, July 18th at 11 a.m. in the Bigger Better Barn and will feature 32 market beef, 28 swine, 4 sheep, and 6 goats. The public will also have an opportunity to make silent bids on a selection of the 4-H/FFA indoor projects like photography, woodworking, sewing, and more. The indoor projects will be displayed in the 4-H

0: H Chuckwagon all week, and the silent auction will be Saturday from 9 a.m. until 2 p.m. in the Bigger Better Barn.
1: Two men from Mexico who re-entered the country illegally using forged documents were sentenced Wednesday, according to acting U.S. Attorney Mark Steger Smith. Isaias Martinez Ariza, 48, who pleaded guilty in May, was sentenced to time served, 78 days, on one count of possessing a fraudulent immigration document and one count of illegal re-entry. Omar Alfaro Aguilar, 41, who pleaded guilty in May, was sentenced to time served, 78 days, on one count of possessing a fraudulent immigration document and one count of illegal re-entry. The government alleged in court documents that Martinez and Aguilar, who had previously been deported, had returned to the U.S. and applied for access to the Montana Air National Guard Base in Great Falls with forged immigration documents as part of a construction crew. 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
0: Here's your Weather Command forecast. There is a heat advisory in effect until 9 p.m. on Monday night. Tonight, partly cloudy, lows in the lower 60s, northwest winds 5 to 10 miles per hour shifting to the northwest after midnight. Tomorrow, mostly sunny, highs in the upper 90s, southeast winds 5 to 10 miles per hour shifting to the southwest in the afternoon. Tomorrow night, mostly cloudy, lows in the lower 60s, northwest winds 10 to 15 miles per hour decreasing up to 10 after midnight. Monday, mostly sunny with highs in the mid 90s.
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2: The U.S. Treasury quietly released its official financial report for 2025. It appears by its own numbers, the U.S. government seems insolvent. It's reported that the Treasury shows about $6 trillion in assets and over $47 trillion in liabilities. Add it all up, and it looks like the U.S. owes more than $130 trillion it doesn't have. 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

Christopher and Natalie hanging out doing video games, and music is in the background, including Maroon 5, Katy Perry, and Post Malone with Morgan Wallen. I had some help. Unfortunately, you two have each other's help. Play away, have fun, pass the Doritos.

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0: Maroon 5's Girls Like You. I'm Blake Powers, and I saw this new survey that women are starting to go back to more masculine, self-centered, and quiet men. They're reverting back to what used to be called old school, or still is sometimes, like my grandfather times. And they're saying it's because of stability and emotional content and maturity. Interesting. Okay, ladies. Now what are we looking for? Ditto.
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5: Here's your Weather Command forecast. There is a heat advisory in effect until 9 p.m. on Monday night. Tonight, partly cloudy, lows in the lower 60s, at northwest winds 5 to 10 miles per hour, shifting to the northwest after midnight. Tomorrow, mostly sunny, highs in the upper 90s, southeast winds 5 to 10 miles per hour, shifting to the southwest in the afternoon. Tomorrow night, mostly cloudy, lows in the lower 60s, northwest winds 10 to 15 miles per hour, decreasing up to 10 after midnight. Monday, mostly sunny, with highs in the mid-90s.
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1: This is a special report from ABC News. I'm Brian Clark. Senator Lindsey Graham has died at 71. His office says the South Carolina Republican died after what it called a brief and sudden illness. Emergency audio from Washington, D.C. EMS of a call for assistance for a man in cardiac arrest Saturday night. Graham was best known in his Senate career as a proponent of a more muscular U.S. foreign policy. He had just returned from Ukraine, where he reaffirmed a position favoring more sanctions against Russia.
2: When I get back to Washington, I'm going to go with Senator Blumenthal to the Republican, the Democratic leader, to see if we can find time to move this Russian sanctions package that would give tools to President Trump to help end this war.
1: President Trump on social media called him one of the greatest people and senators I have ever known. South Carolina's Governor Henry McMaster called him irreplaceable. This is ABC News.
3: As a semifinalist in the U.S. Department of Education's Connecting Talent to Opportunity Challenge, Montana automatically receives federal funding dollars. Director of the Montana Department of Labor and Industry, Sarah Swanson, tells us about the money involved.
4: As one of the 10 semifinalists, we get an immediate $100,000 cash prize. That allows us to pay for technical expertise and the staffing costs related to developing our final proposal. And we'll spend these 6 months refining and operationalizing our talent marketplace strategy for Montana.
3: The U.S. Department of Agriculture showed a decrease in winter wheat production and yield forecasts in its latest crop production report. USDA's Rod Bain has the details.
5: The Agriculture Department Friday noted a 4% decrease in forecasted production of this year's winter wheat crop from the previous month. This would contribute to a projected 29% year-over-year decrease in winter wheat production. Yield forecasts were also slightly lowered from June, down 0.1%, leading to an over 8% lowering in crop yield from the prior year. If the 46.7 bushel per acre yield forecast holds, that would be the lowest winter wheat yield total since 2015. Notable monthly production forecast reductions are recorded for red winter wheat, 5% for hard red, 4% for soft red.
6: The Montana Highway Patrol reports a woman who was struck by a vehicle on June 26th in Yellowstone County near Billings succumbed to her injuries on June 29th.

0: An Audi Q5 was traveling north on Riverbend Road when it went off the right side of the road. The vehicle then struck the pedestrian, who was walking alongside the road. The vehicle then re-entered the roadway and came to a stop. The pedestrian was knocked to the ground near the point of impact. She was transported to Billings Clinic for her injuries. On June 29th, the pedestrian passed away from her injuries. The name of the deceased has not been released. This has been a production of New Media Broadcasters.
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3: Here's your Weather Command forecast. There is a heat advisory in effect until 9 p.m. on Monday night. Tonight, partly cloudy, lows in the lower 60s, at northwest winds 5 to 10 miles per hour, shifting to the northwest after midnight. Tomorrow, mostly sunny, highs in the upper 90s, southeast winds 5 to 10 miles per hour, shifting to the southwest in the afternoon. Tomorrow night, mostly cloudy, lows in the lower 60s, northwest winds 10 to 15 miles per hour, decreasing up to 10 after midnight. Monday, mostly sunny with highs in the mid-90s.
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0: It's the weekend. You better listen to us a lot. Monday will be here before you know it.
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0: I would say exactly the same thing about Tom. 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
11: 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It appears by its own numbers, the U.S. government seems insolvent. It's reported that the Treasury shows about $6 trillion in assets and over $47 trillion in liabilities. 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

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Huntrix is coming up. Also, Ella Langley and Louis Capaldi. And hopefully you don't clog up the vacuum. I'm going.

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0: That's Golden from Huntrix. I'm Blake Powers. And you know what they say about Golden, too? Silence is golden. And this time of the morning, oh, it really is. Unless you live in an apartment with very thin walls and your neighbors snore and their dogs bark and other things that, you know, finally stop around sunrise. Yeah.
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11: Here's your weather command forecast. There is a heat advisory in effect until 9 p.m. on Monday night. Tonight, partly cloudy, lows in the lower 60s, and northwest winds 5 to 10 miles per hour shifting to the northwest after midnight. Tomorrow, mostly sunny, highs in the upper 90s, southeast winds 5 to 10 miles per hour shifting to the southwest in the afternoon. Tomorrow night, mostly cloudy, lows in the lower 60s, northwest winds 10 to 15 miles per hour decreasing up to 10 after midnight. Monday, mostly sunny with highs in the mid 90s.
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2: The Great Northern Fair is always a busy time for the 4-H and FFA kids. This year's edition will be no different. MSU Hill County 4-H Extension Agent Colleen Pieger says that the fair is the opportunity to showcase all the projects to the public.
3: This is kind of the accumulation of their end of the year, the projects that they've been working on, and so it's their way to be able to display all those projects and let the public know what 4-H is or even FFA is, let the public see what projects they've been doing.
2: This year's Great Northern Fair runs Wednesday through Sunday, July 15th through the 19th. The Hill County 4-H Livestock Sale will take place on Saturday, July 18th at 11 a.m. in the Bigger Better Barn and will feature 32 market beef, 28 swine, 4 sheep, and 6 goats. The public will also have an opportunity to make silent bids on a selection of the 4-H/FFA indoor projects like photography, woodworking, sewing, and more. The indoor projects will be displayed in the 4-H chuck wagon all week, and the silent auction will be Saturday from 9 a.m. until 2 p.m. in the Bigger Better Barn.
4: Two men from Mexico who re-entered the country illegally using forged documents were sentenced Wednesday, according to acting U.S. Attorney Mark Steger Smith. Isaias Martinez Ariza, 48, who pleaded guilty in May, was sentenced to time served, 78 days, on one count of possessing a fraudulent immigration document and one count of illegal re-entry. Omar Alfaro Aguilar, 41, who pleaded guilty in May, was sentenced to time served, 78 days, on one count of possessing a fraudulent immigration document and one count of illegal re-entry. The government alleged in court documents that Martinez and Aguilar, who had previously been deported, had returned to the U.S. and applied for access to the Montana Air National Guard Base in Great Falls with forged immigration documents as part of a construction crew. 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
2: Here's your Weather Command forecast. There is a heat advisory in effect until 9 p.m. on Monday night. Tonight, partly cloudy, lows in the lower 60s, northwest winds 5 to 10 miles per hour, shifting to the northwest after midnight. Tomorrow, mostly sunny, highs in the upper 90s, southeast winds 5 to 10 miles per hour, shifting to the southwest in the afternoon. Tomorrow night, mostly cloudy, lows in the lower 60s, northwest winds 10 to 15 miles per hour, decreasing up to 10 after midnight. Monday, mostly sunny, with highs in the mid-90s.
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Taylor Swift's fans really want to know, and I'll tell you more after Bruno Mars, Sia, and Harry Styles' American Girls. I'm Blake Powers.

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0: Halsey's Bad at Love. I'm BP, Blake Powers. And if you're around little ones this summer, do remember, don't leave them near the pool by themselves. I've been reading some really sad stories here recently about accidents and also leaving kids in a hot vehicle. Ooh, no, no, no. 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I've got a kid in the back seat. Somber is coming up with Homewrecker.
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4: Here's your Weather Command forecast. There is a heat advisory in effect until 9 p.m. on Monday night. Tonight, partly cloudy, lows in the lower 60s, northwest winds 5 to 10 miles per hour, shifting to the northwest after midnight. Tomorrow, mostly sunny, highs in the upper 90s, southeast winds 5 to 10 miles per hour, shifting to the southwest in the afternoon. Tomorrow night, mostly cloudy, lows in the lower 60s, northwest winds 10 to 15 miles per hour, decreasing up to 10 after midnight. Monday, mostly sunny, with highs in the mid-90s.
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2: ABC News, I'm Brian Clark. Senator Lindsey Graham has died at 71. ABC's Stephen Portnoy has the latest from Washington.
3: Paramedics were called to the senator's home here in D.C. on a report of a man suffering chest pains. Hours later, his office said Lindsey Graham died from a brief and sudden illness. The 71-year-old was just in Ukraine 2 days ago, visiting with President Volodymyr Zelensky. He was due to appear on NBC's Meet the Press this morning.
2: President Trump, in a statement, called him one of the greatest people and senators I've ever known. Graham was first elected to the Senate in 2002. Fighting between the U.S. and Iran appears to have resumed in the Middle East. The countries traded attacks hours after talks focused on reopening the Strait of Hormuz wrapped up in Oman. But once again, Iran fired on a ship in the strait. Record high temperatures possible today for parts of the Rocky Mountain region. The western heat challenging firefighters who are battling a nearly 3,000-acre fire on the eastern edge of Los Angeles County. This is ABC.
4: Recently, the Fort Belknap Indian community received a rural and tribal assistance grant, which will be used to upgrade Route 11. William Main Jr., director of the FBIC Road Department, lays out the timeline of the project.
5: Upon activation of the grant funds here, we'll get the construction activities out of the way, hopefully in the early season of 2027. After that, it's just depending on if we put in for some more grant funds and be able to go into construction by the end of 2028. We are highly dependent on more grant funding for this route, though it's fairly extensive in cost.
6: Yellowstone National Park hosted 903,025 recreation visits in June of 2026, down 3% from June of 2025. Visitation in June of 26 showed a 4% decrease from June of 2021. The park's record-breaking year was 2021 with over 4.8 million recreational visits. So far in 2026, the park has hosted 1.6 million recreational visits, down 1% from 2025 and up 6% from 2021. More data on park visitation, including how they calculate these numbers, is available on the National Park Service Statistics website. The open cut section of the Montana Department of Environmental Quality has received a complete permit application from Mission Valley Concrete Industries Incorporated, Harding 3806 in Lake County. Public comment on this application will be accepted through the permitting process. The application is available to view at searchopencutpermits.mt.gov. Search open cut number 3806. Comments may be submitted to deqopencut@mt.gov. Please include the site name in the email subject line.
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7: The Jim Rome Show. 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
1: And now, your Weather Command forecast. A heat advisory is in effect until 9 p.m.

0: a.m. on Monday. Today should be partly sunny, highs in the upper 90s, and east winds up to 10 miles an hour, shifting to the west in the afternoon. Tonight should be mostly cloudy with a 20% chance of thunderstorms in the evening, lows in the lower 60s, and northwest winds 10 to 15 miles an hour, decreasing to up to 10 miles an hour after midnight.
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14: And now, your Weather Command forecast. A heat advisory is in effect until 9 p.m. on Monday. Today should be partly sunny, highs in the upper 90s, and east winds up to 10 miles an hour, shifting to the west in the afternoon. Tonight should be mostly cloudy with a 20% chance of thunderstorms in the evening, lows in the lower 60s, and northwest winds 10 to 15 miles an hour, decreasing to up to 10 miles an hour after midnight.
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1: ABC News, I'm Brian Clark. Flags of the White House have been lowered to half-staff after news of Senator Lindsey Graham's death at 71. His Senate colleagues are paying tribute, from Democrats like Chris Coons of Delaware.
2: No better friend, no tougher adversary.
1: And to South Carolina's other Republican, Tim Scott.
3: America lost a statesman, but I lost a friend.
1: Graham died of what his office called a brief and sudden illness. South Carolina's governor is now going to appoint a replacement to serve out the rest of Graham's term. State Republicans will choose a new candidate to run in November. U.S. Central Command says the Strait of Hormuz is open, even as Iran says it's closed. The U.S. and Iran traded fire for a third straight day, and U.N. Ambassador Mike Waltz tells ABC's This Week.
4: I think Iran is still very much of the mindset that it can use the global economy as some type of leverage.
1: Parts of the Rocky Mountain region could see record heat today. This is ABC News.
5: James Brown, the Montana Commissioner of Insurance and Securities, has been working to decrease insurance scams against Montanians. Brown gives us examples of a reported scam his office responded to.
6: Unfortunately, the way that this came to our attention was we had a Montana resident who received a $90,000 hospital bill that SLP, Strategic Limited Partners, refused to cover, even though that was supposed to be part of the coverage of the insurance policy they bought. Another one which is particularly troubling is that Montana Church, located in western Montana, the congregation came together to offer their new pastor health insurance coverage, and they did it through this SLP. And you can imagine what happened after the pastor incurred significant unpaid medical bills. Did the congregation learn that they had bought a sham policy?
7: A recent fish consumption advisory due to concerns of per- and polyfluoroalkyl substances sparked discussion and questions at the Environmental Quality Council. The council will host the agencies involved in the advisories to discuss their work, which recommended 21 new or updated fish consumption advisories in Montana water bodies. These advisories are based on fish consumption limits considered protective of human health. The EQC discussion will also include PFAS-related issues like use of fire retardant. The council meets at 8 a.m. July 14th. Other items on the agenda include updates on progress towards meeting two acts passed by the 2025 legislature, including the Department of Natural Resources and Conservation Certified Prescribed Fire Manager Program, the Department of Environmental Quality's new Montana Brownfields Revitalization Act. The EQC will also consider legislation related to noxious weed control. Contact Council Staff Jason Moore at 406-444-1640 with any questions. More info can be found under the State News tab of our website, HighlineToday.com.
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7: And now your Weather Command forecast. A heat advisory is in effect until 9 p.m. on Monday. Today should be partly sunny, highs in the upper 90s, and east winds up to 10 miles an hour, shifting to the west in the afternoon. Tonight should be mostly cloudy with a 20% chance of thunderstorms in the evening, lows in the lower 60s, and northwest winds 10 to 15 miles an hour, decreasing to up to 10 miles an hour after midnight.
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That is Hozier. That is too sweet. Chuck D here. All right, some terrifying moments for my kids this past weekend at the store, seeing the back-to-school specials. Yeah, they're not ready. Moms and dads, are you ready? Not quite yet, but you will be, right?

0: taking it down a notch because we're starting to make our competitors look bad. But nah, here's another hit.
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0: 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Like this one.
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0: If you are a night owl, I've got some bad news for you. You might not live as long as those friends and family members of yours that get up earlier in the day. Yeah, there's this research in the Chronobiology International Journal. I don't know if you got your subscription, your issue recently. Mine just came the other day. It says that, night owls more likely to die younger than those that aren't night owls. Yeah, there's this great line. It says, things that happen after dark tend not to be things like eating salads and exercising. It's like, yeah, if my life has proven one thing, that is absolutely true. So, yes. Yeah, so if you are a night owl, I just want to give you the heads up now. I don't expect you to change your lifestyle and all of a sudden become a morning person. But let's, I don't know, maybe start making some better choices after dark.
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12: On May 10, 1869, a golden spike joined the Union Pacific tracks from the east with the Central Pacific tracks from the west. America's new transcontinental railroad connected the nation from coast to coast, allowing people and goods to cross the country in just 7 days. Today, more than 90% of the original route remains in use. The Transcontinental Railroad, an American first.
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10: And now, your Weather Command forecast. A heat advisory is in effect until 9 p.m. on Monday. Today should be partly sunny, highs in the upper 90s, and east winds up to 10 miles an hour, shifting to the west in the afternoon. Tonight should be mostly cloudy with a 20% chance of thunderstorms in the evening, lows in the lower 60s, and northwest winds 10 to 15 miles an hour, decreasing to up to 10 miles an hour after midnight.
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0: Baptist Chapel Row. And hey, coming up in the next few moments, Mrs. Travis Kelce. That's what she's going by now, right? Since the wedding? I'm sure it is.
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1: ABC News, I'm Brian Clark. Lawmakers continue their tributes to Lindsey Graham after the senator died at 71. Vice President J.D. Vance called him a one-of-a-kind figure in our politics. ABC's Stephen Portnoy has more on the South Carolina Republican who had served in the Senate since 2003.
2: He was a national security hawk, a fierce critic of Iran and supporter of Israel and Ukraine. In fact, Lindsey Graham had just completed his 10th trip to Ukraine on Friday. The Israeli Prime Minister says Israel has lost one of its greatest friends. Graham's sudden death at 71 after a report of chest pains is shocking news here. He was running for re-election this November. He was due to appear on Meet the Press this morning.
1: South Carolina's governor will name a replacement to fill the rest of Graham's term. Nearly 600 people under evacuation orders as a result of the Summit fire burning in eastern Los Angeles County. It's nearly 3,000 acres. It's 8% contained. This is ABC News.
3: The Hill County Health Department is engaging in a peace of mind multimedia partnership using portraits and personal stories to bring awareness to mental health. Director of the HCHD, Kim Berg, tells new media broadcasters how the gathered information will be used in outreach.
4: We have a lot of different ideas kind of floating around. We will be doing a concert partnered with Mr. Bradshaw at Havre Public Schools in September for Suicide Awareness Month. And part of that will be a slideshow of our images and the stories that are being told at the Great Northern Fair by our community members. But also along with that, we have an idea of doing park benches and yard signs and putting it up on social media. We could get stickers made, window clings. The possibilities are pretty endless with what we can do with these amazing portraits and stories that we will gather.
5: A Red Lodge man who trafficked large amounts of meth into Montana and unlawfully possessed a handgun has been sentenced, acting U.S. Attorney Mark Steger Smith said. Chad Allen Bachman, 46, pleaded guilty in January. He was sentenced to 18 years and 8 months in prison, with 5 years of supervised release for one count of possession with intent to distribute methamphetamine, and 15 years in prison and 3 years of supervised release for one count of prohibited person in possession of a firearm. Both sentences will run concurrently. The government alleged in court documents that Bachman had smuggled roughly 20 pounds of methamphetamine into Montana from the Pacific Northwest and that he unlawfully owned a handgun. Bachman acknowledged that he had trafficked, quote, large amounts, unquote, of meth from Washington, Oregon, and California into Montana. In a storage unit, agents found 14 pounds of meth, $10,520 in cash, drug paraphernalia, and a drug ledger. In Bachman's truck, they found a .45 caliber pistol. Bachman has a previous felony conviction and is prohibited from possessing a firearm.
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5: And now, your Weather Command forecast. A heat advisory is in effect until 9 p.m. on Monday. Today should be partly sunny, highs in the upper 90s, and east winds up to 10 miles an hour, shifting to the west in the afternoon. Tonight should be mostly cloudy with a 20% chance of thunderstorms in the evening, lows in the lower 60s, and northwest winds 10 to 15 miles an hour, decreasing to up to 10 miles an hour after midnight.
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0: 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We'll take care of the rest.
1: Just saying, Alexa, enable KRYK one time. Then hopefully Amazon won't change again. And all you say is, Alexa, open KRYK.

0: Hey, let's say you're planning a vacation this summer. A little word of advice I stumbled across online. I think this is really smart. When you go, let's say you're gone for a week, turn off the main water supply to your house. Assuming that you don't have anything dependent upon like running water while you're away. Yeah, because insurance companies say that a lot of the claims that they get, people returning from vacation, it's burst water pipes for some reason. So I don't know if you had a plumbing concerns over the last couple years. But yeah, it's a really smart idea. Like I say, if you don't need the water, like you don't need the water in the house, just shut it down. This info says it's if you're putting your house in sleep mode. So yeah, it's a good way to think about it. So while you're reclining on vacation in sleep mode, your house will be as well.
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1: Okay, summertime fun with the kids. It doesn't matter where you go. Chances are good you're going to find a bounce house. That's right. Street fairs, state fairs, carnivals. Just tell your kids, please, for the love of God, be careful in there. Yeah, back in 2007, there were 1,000 kids that had to go to the emergency room for bounce house-related injuries. Last year, that number was up to 11,000. 11,000! It's a staggering rise in bounce house-related injuries. We all know it's anarchy in there, so just tell your kids to make sure to be a little extra careful, okay?
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10: And now, your Weather Command forecast. A heat advisory is in effect until 9 p.m. on Monday. Today should be partly sunny, highs in the upper 90s, and east winds up to 10 miles an hour, shifting to the west in the afternoon. Tonight should be mostly cloudy with a 20% chance of thunderstorms in the evening, lows in the lower 60s, and northwest winds 10 to 15 miles an hour, decreasing to up to 10 miles an hour after midnight.
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2: Welcome to Insight with New Media Broadcasters. I'm Joshua Weiss. Today we sat down with Rainey Gullickson of the Montana Farmers Union to talk about the Farmer Share program, the specifics of it, and their plans to involve the community at the Great Northern Fair.
3: Our Farmer Share education events bring awareness to the fact that when consumers buy a cheeseburger for $8, farmers and ranchers are only seeing about 75 cents of that return. The timing for this education couldn't be more critically important. Family farmers and ranchers continue to navigate low commodity prices, rising input costs, market consolidation, trade uncertainty, and the continued need for a strong five-year farm bill. At the same time, consumers are paying more than ever at the grocery store, even though farmers are receiving

0: giving a shrinking share of those dollars. 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So whether you're enjoying a cheeseburger at the fair or talking with one of our members at the booth, Farmers Share Day is an opportunity to learn more about the people who grow our food, our markets and food system, and why supporting family agriculture matters.
1: So what are you looking to get people involved with at the fair? You know, obviously they can come if they're looking for more information, but do you have anything that they might be interested in once they are there beyond the learning aspect?
0: So we will have a booth outside the Hill County 4-H Chuck Wagon on Saturday, July 18th from 1 to 3 p.m. in Haver. Fairgoers can stop by and learn about the challenges facing family farmers and ranchers and the need for a fairer food system. They will receive a coupon to the Chuck Wagon to purchase a 75-cent burger, the Farmer's Share, and Montana Farmers Union covers the remainder of the cost, creating a fun and memorable way to demonstrate how today's food dollar is divided. We'll make sure that the 4-H Club gets their full share of the price of the cheeseburger. Come on out and enjoy some locally grown beef raised and donated by Dale and Paula Miller of Miller Simmental in Guilford. And I'd like to say happy Fair Week from Montana Farmers Union, and we will see you at the Great Northern Fair.
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1: ABC News, I'm Brian Clark. The news of Senator Lindsey Graham's death at 71 has shocked Washington. President Trump tells CNN Face the Nation.
2: There was no better advocate. He was a fantastic advocate in the Senate, and he could do things that other people... He was able to... If I had a really big problem with a certain Democrat...

0: Carolina's governor will name a replacement for the rest of Graham's term. South Carolina Republicans will choose a new candidate to run in November's election. President Trump said the Strait of Hormuz is open, even as Iran says it's closed after the U.S. struck targets in Iran for a third straight night as a week of uncertainty about the state of the peace agreement continues. The containment of the Summit fire in Los Angeles County has grown to 15%. There are nearly 600 people under evacuation orders or warnings. Other parts of the Rocky Mountain region could experience record high temperatures today. This is ABC News.
1: Recently, the Fort Belknap Indian community received a rural and tribal assistance grant, which will be used to upgrade Route 11. William Main Jr., director of the FBIC Road Department, lays out the timeline of the project.
2: Upon activation of the grant funds here, we'll get the pre-construction activities out of the way, hopefully in the early season of 2027. After that, it's just depending on if we put in for some more grant funds and be able to go into construction by the end of 2028. We are highly dependent on more grant funding for this route, though it's fairly extensive in cost.
3: Yellowstone National Park hosted 903,025 recreation visits in June of 2026, down 3% from June of 2025. Visitation in June of 26 showed a 4% decrease from June of 2021. The park's record-breaking year was 2021 with over 4.8 million recreational visits. So far in 2026, the park has hosted 1.6 million recreational visits, down 1% from 2025 and up 6% from 2021. More data on park visitation, including how they calculate these numbers, is available on the National Park Service Statistics website. The open cut section of the Montana Department of Environmental Quality has received a complete permit application from Mission Valley Concrete Industries Incorporated, Harding 3806 in Lake County. Public comment on this application will be accepted through the permitting process. The application is available to view at searchopencutpermits.mt.gov, search open cut number 3806. Comments may be submitted to deqopencut@mt.gov. Please include the site name in the email subject line.
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3: And now, your Weather Command forecast. A heat advisory is in effect until 9 p.m. on Monday. Today should be partly sunny, highs in the upper 90s, and east winds up to 10 miles an hour, shifting to the west in the afternoon. Tonight should be mostly cloudy with a 20% chance of thunderstorms in the evening, lows in the lower 60s, and northwest winds 10 to 15 miles an hour, decreasing to up to 10 miles an hour after midnight.
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1: Say, Alexa, enable KRYK. And from that day on, whenever you say, Alexa, open KRYK, you got a best friend forever.

0: Well, the Television Academy Hall of Fame has announced their list of new inductees. Ted Danson made the list. That's a no-brainer. National treasure Gene Smart is also going in. Ted Sarandos, the CEO of Netflix. And also Matt and Trey from South Park. Wait a minute, what? Matt Stone, Trey Parker in the Television Academy Hall of... The same guys that gave us...
1: Timber!
0: And also...
2: Oh my God, they killed Kenny!
0: How could we forget this? And this?
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0: They're going into the Hall of Fame? I guess it's hard to deny the impact they've had on television. Congratulations, fellas.
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1: All right, friends, once again, time for a reminder. 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Put your hand down on the pavement, palm down, and hold it there for 4, 5, 6 seconds. If after that amount of time you're like, oh, man, that's really hot, imagine what that's doing to your dog's paws. Yeah, so if you're taking Banjo out for a walk, maybe early in the morning, later in the day, right in the middle of the day, the hottest part of the day, probably not the best of ideas.
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15: And now, your Weather Command forecast. A heat advisory is in effect until 9 p.m. on Monday. Today should be partly sunny, highs in the upper 90s, and east winds up to 10 miles an hour, shifting to the west in the afternoon. Tonight should be mostly cloudy with a 20% chance of thunderstorms in the evening, lows in the lower 60s, and northwest winds 10 to 15 miles an hour, decreasing to up to 10 miles an hour after midnight.
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0: ABC News.
1: James Brown, the Montana Commissioner of Insurance and Securities, has been working to decrease insurance scams against Montanians. Brown gives us examples of a reported scam his office responded to.
2: Unfortunately, the way that this came to our attention was we had a Montana resident who received a $90,000 hospital bill that SLP, Strategic Limited Partners, refused to cover, even though that was supposed to be part of the coverage of the insurance policy they bought. Another one which is particularly troubling is that Montana Church, located in western Montana, the congregation came together to offer their new pastor health insurance coverage, and they did it through this SLP. And you can imagine what happened after the pastor incurred significant unpaid medical bills. Did the congregation learn that they had bought a sham policy?
3: A recent fish consumption advisory due to concerns of per- and polyfluoroalkyl substances sparked discussion and questions at the Environmental Quality Council. The council will host the agencies involved in the advisories to discuss their work, which recommended 21 new or updated fish consumption advisories in Montana water bodies. These advisories are based on fish consumption limits considered protective of human health. The EQC discussion will also include PFAS-related issues like use of fire retardant. The council meets at 8 a.m. July 14th. Other items on the agenda include updates on progress towards meeting two acts passed by the 2025 legislature, including the Department of Natural Resources and Conservation Certified Prescribed Fire Manager Program, the Department of Environmental Quality's new Montana Brownfields Revitalization Act. DQC will also consider legislation related to noxious weed control. Contact Council Staff Jason Moore at 406-444-1640 with any questions. More info can be found under the State News tab of our website, HighlineToday.com.
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3: And now, your Weather Command forecast. A heat advisory is in effect until 9 p.m. on Monday. Today should be partly sunny, highs in the upper 90s, and east winds up to 10 miles an hour, shifting to the west in the afternoon. Tonight should be mostly cloudy with a 20% chance of thunderstorms in the evening, lows in the lower 60s, and northwest winds 10 to 15 miles an hour, decreasing to up to 10 miles an hour after midnight.
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1: Okay, so as you get older, it's scientifically proven that your brain, it's not as sharp. You don't remember things as well. Well, there are different things that you can do to kind of keep your brain sharp. Stay social, they say. Get out more often. Talk to people. Challenge your brain with things like crossword puzzles. Don't stress out a lot. Need to exercise. And stop eating empty calories. So you know what that means? If you're like me and you like just lounging around the house eating bugles, stressing about how little you exercise, it sounds like we've got some things that we need to change in our lifestyle.
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9: 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It appears by its own numbers, the U.S. government seems insolvent. 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
8: 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His new invention would eventually transform communications around the world. 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
5: And now, your Weather Command forecast. A heat advisory is in effect until 9 p.m. on Monday. Today should be partly sunny, highs in the upper 90s, and east winds up to 10 miles an hour, shifting to the west in the afternoon. Tonight should be mostly cloudy with a 20% chance of thunderstorms in the evening, lows in the lower 60s, and northwest winds 10 to 15 miles an hour, decreasing to up to 10 miles an hour after midnight.
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1: ABC News, I'm Mike Dubosky. President Trump has ordered all American flags be flown at half staff this week following the passing of South Carolina Republican Lindsey Graham overnight.
2: Senator Lindsey Graham turned 71 3 days ago and had just completed his 10th trip to Ukraine to meet with President Volodymyr Zelensky. Now comes word that Graham, first elected to the Senate in 2003, has died after what his office calls a brief and sudden illness. Graham was a sharp critic of President Trump when both were running for the Republican nomination in 2016, but would later become one of Trump's staunchest defenders. Lindsey Graham, dead at 71. Jim Ryan, ABC News.
1: Meanwhile, violence has broken out once again around the Strait of Hormuz, with Iranian and U.S. officials at odds over whether that crucial waterway is open to shipping traffic. Talks in Oman wrapped up with no clear pathway towards ending the war. And severe storms sweeping across much of the eastern U.S. overnight, leaving flooded homes and businesses. This is ABC News.
3: The Hill County Health Department is engaging in an A Peace of Mind multimedia partnership using portraits and personal stories to bring awareness to mental health. Director of the HCHD, Kim Berg, tells new media broadcasters how the gathered information will be used in outreach.
4: We have a lot of different ideas kind of floating around. We will be doing a concert partnered with Mr. Bradshaw at Havre Public Schools in September for Suicide Awareness Month. And part of that will be a slideshow.

0: Northern Fair by our community members. But also along with that, we have an idea of doing park benches and yard signs and putting it up on social media. We could get stickers made, window clings. The possibilities are pretty endless with what we can do with these amazing portraits and stories that we will gather.
1: A Red Lodge man who trafficked large amounts of meth into Montana and unlawfully possessed a handgun has been sentenced, Acting U.S. Attorney Mark Steger Smith said. Chad Allen Bachman, 46, pleaded guilty in January. He was sentenced to 18 years and 8 months in prison, with 5 years of supervised release for one count of possession with intent to distribute methamphetamine, and 15 years in prison and 3 years of supervised release for one count of prohibited person in possession of a firearm. Both sentences will run concurrently. The government alleged in court documents that Bachman had smuggled roughly 20 pounds of methamphetamine into Montana from the Pacific Northwest and that he unlawfully owned a handgun. Bachman acknowledged that he had trafficked, quote, large amounts, unquote, of meth from Washington, Oregon, and California into Montana. In a storage unit, agents found 14 pounds of meth, $10,520 in cash, drug paraphernalia, and a drug ledger. In Bachman's truck, they found a .45 caliber pistol. Bachman has a previous felony conviction and is prohibited from possessing a firearm.
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3: 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Good. That was the biggest waste of time ever, and it should have never happened in the first place.
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1: And now, your Weather Command forecast. A heat advisory is in effect until 9 p.m. on Monday. Today should be partly sunny, highs in the upper 90s, and east winds up to 10 miles an hour, shifting to the west in the afternoon. Tonight should be mostly cloudy with a 20% chance of thunderstorms in the evening, lows in the lower 60s, and northwest winds 10 to 15 miles an hour, decreasing to up to 10 miles an hour after midnight.
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0: When's the last time you found yourself in a really quiet place, like there was no loud noises, nothing going on? Because we just don't have those opportunities these days. There's always so much happening, whether you're streaming music or there's machinery going on or you're in traffic or there's cars or loud conversations. Because of all this noise, yeah, we're going deaf. Over 1 billion people in their 20s around the world will be suffering permanent hearing loss simply because things are so loud and there's so much noise. So, as someone who is on the other side of 20 and has already started to suffer a little hearing loss, please take care of your ears, because once that hearing starts to go, it's not coming back.
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4: And now, your Weather Command forecast. A heat advisory is in effect until 9 p.m. on Monday. Today should be partly sunny, highs in the upper 90s, and east winds up to 10 miles an hour, shifting to the west in the afternoon. Tonight should be mostly cloudy with a 20% chance of thunderstorms in the evening, lows in the lower 60s, and northwest winds 10 to 15 miles an hour, decreasing to up to 10 miles an hour after midnight.
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0: That is Sabrina Carpenter. I am Chuck D. I certainly do hope you have a fantastic rest of your weekend. Cannot thank you enough for making us a part of it. You know, we love to get out of the house on the weekend as well. So thanks for taking us along with you with whatever you're up to today.
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1: ABC News, I'm Mike Dubusky. Lawmakers are marking the passing of Lindsey Graham, the South Carolina Republican who died overnight at the age of 71. His office says it was due to a brief and sudden illness. Fellow South Carolina Senator Tim Scott calling Graham irreplaceable. Tensions in the Middle East are ramping up again after several Gulf countries report they're under attack from Iran, just hours after the U.S. completed a third round of retaliatory strikes overnight. Ambassador to the U.N. Mike Waltz spoke to ABC's This Week earlier today.
2: Is the Iranian regime just completely out of control? Who are we ultimately negotiating with? And if that is to be believed, then where is the discipline?
1: And California fire officials have lifted evacuation orders for L.A. County, as they say they've now stopped the forward progress of the Summit wildfire. This is ABC News.
3: Recently, the Fort Belknap Indian community received a rural and tribal assistance grant, which will be used to upgrade Route 11. William Main Jr., director of the FBIC Road Department, lays out the timeline of the project.
4: Upon activation of the grant funds here, we'll get the construction activities out of the way, hopefully in the early season of 2027. After that, it's just depending on if we put in for some more grant funds and be able to go into construction by the end of 2028. We are highly dependent on more grant funding for this route, though it's fairly extensive in cost.
5: Yellowstone National Park hosted 903,025 recreation visits in June of 2026, down 3% from June of 2025. Visitation in June of 26 showed a 4% decrease from June of 2021. The park's record-breaking year was 2021 with over 4.8 million recreational visits. So far in 2026, the park has hosted 1.6 million recreational visits, down 1% from 2025 and up 6% from 2021. More data on park visitation, including how they calculate these numbers, is available on the National

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0: And now, your Weather Command forecast. A heat advisory is in effect until 9 p.m. on Monday. Today should be partly sunny, highs in the upper 90s, and east winds up to 10 miles an hour, shifting to the west in the afternoon. Tonight should be mostly cloudy with a 20% chance of thunderstorms in the evening, lows in the lower 60s, and northwest winds 10 to 15 miles an hour, decreasing to up to 10 miles an hour after midnight.
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1: And now, your Weather Command forecast. A heat advisory is in effect until 9 p.m. on Monday. Today should be partly sunny, highs in the upper 90s, and east winds up to 10 miles an hour, shifting to the west in the afternoon. Tonight should be mostly cloudy with a 20% chance of thunderstorms in the evening, lows in the lower 60s, and northwest winds 10 to 15 miles an hour, decreasing to up to 10 miles an hour after midnight.
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2: ABC News, I'm Mike Dabusky. Lawmakers are remembering Lindsey Graham today, who passed away suddenly overnight at the age of 71. President Trump calling into NBC's Meet the Press earlier today.
3: But I thought he was just going to live forever, and it didn't work out that way.
2: Meanwhile, Democrat Cory Booker saying this in a video posted to social media.
4: I will miss my perhaps most unexpected friend in the Senate, and someone with whom I got some good things. Done.
2: South Carolina Governor Henry McMaster is expected to appoint a temporary replacement for Graham in the coming days. Meanwhile, tensions are escalating in the Middle East again. The U.S. conducting a new round of strikes on Iranian targets today, according to a U.S. official. The targets included Iranian air defense systems and small boats around the Strait of Hormuz. And severe weather alerts are in effect for Tennessee, Kentucky, and West Virginia once again today. This is ABC News.
5: James Brown, the Montana Commissioner of Insurance and Securities, has been working to decrease insurance scams against Montanians. Brown gives us examples of a reported scam his office responded to.
6: Unfortunately, the way that this came to our attention was we had a Montana resident who received a $90,000 hospital bill that SLPs, Strategic Limited Partners, refused to cover, even though that was supposed to be part of the coverage of the insurance policy they bought. Another one which is particularly troubling is that Montana Church, located in western Montana, the congregation came together to offer their new pastor health insurance coverage, and they did it through this SLP. And you can imagine what happened after the pastor incurred significant unpaid medical bills. Did the congregation learn that they had bought a sham policy?
7: A recent fish consumption advisory due to concerns of per- and polyfluoroalkyl substances sparked discussion and questions at the Environmental Quality Council. The council will host the agencies involved in the advisories to discuss their work, which recommended 21 new or updated fish consumption advisories in Montana water bodies. These advisories are based on fish consumption limits considered protective of human health. The EQC discussion will also include PFAS-related issues like use of fire retardant. The council meets at 8 a.m. July 14th. Other items on the agenda include updates on progress towards meeting two acts passed by the 2025 legislature, including the Department of Natural Resources and Conservation Certified Prescribed Fire Manager Program, the Department of Environmental Quality's new Montana Brownfields Revitalization Act. DQC will also consider legislation related to noxious weed control. Contact Council Staff Jason Moore at 406-444-1640 with any questions. More info can be found under the State News tab of our website, HighlineToday.com.
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1: And now, your Weather Command forecast. A heat advisory is in effect until 9 p.m. on Monday. Today should be partly sunny, highs in the upper 90s, and east winds up to 10 miles an hour, shifting to the west in the afternoon. Tonight should be mostly cloudy with a 20% chance of thunderstorms in the evening, lows in the lower 60s, and northwest winds 10 to 15 miles an hour, decreasing to up to 10 miles an hour after midnight.
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17: 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It appears by its own numbers, the U.S. government seems insolvent. 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
5: And now, your Weather Command forecast. A heat advisory is in effect until 9 p.m. on Monday. Today should be partly sunny, highs in the upper 90s, and east winds up to 10 miles an hour, shifting to the west in the afternoon. Tonight should be mostly cloudy with a 20% chance of thunderstorms in the evening, lows in the lower 60s, and northwest winds 10 to 15 miles an hour, decreasing to up to 10 miles an hour after midnight.
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1: ABC News, I'm Mike Dubusky. Longtime South Carolina Senator Lindsey Graham died overnight at the age of 71. ABC's Jay O'Brien has what we're now learning.
2: Washington, D.C. EMS dispatched to Graham's home on Saturday night for a man in apparent cardiac arrest. At 2 in the morning Sunday, Graham's office putting out this statement saying the senator died from a brief and sudden illness. Adding Senator Graham's family appreciates prayers at this time and asks for privacy during this incredibly difficult period.
1: President Trump has ordered all flags be flown at half staff this week to mark Graham's passing. More U.S. strikes on Iran today, targeting air defense systems and IRGC small boats around the Strait of Hormuz. The two sides have been trading strikes all weekend. Talks to end the war in Iran ended in Oman in recent days without a clear plan to peace. Good news for those impacted by the California wildfires. Crews there now say they've made significant progress on the Summit fire. This is ABC News.
3: The Hill County Health Department is engaging in a peace of mind multimedia partnership using portraits and personal stories to bring awareness to mental health. Director of the HCHD, Kim Berg, tells new media broadcasters how the gathered information will be used in outreach.
4: We have a lot of different ideas kind of floating around. We will be doing a concert partnered with Mr. Bradshaw at Havre Public Schools in September for Suicide Awareness Month. And part of that will be a slideshow of our images and the stories that are being told at the Great Northern Fair by our community members. But also along with that, we have an idea of doing park benches and yard signs and putting it up on social media. We could get stickers made, window clings. The possibilities are pretty endless with what we can do with these amazing portraits and stories that we will gather.
5: A Red Lodge man who trafficked large amounts of meth into Montana and unlawfully possessed a handgun has been sentenced, Acting U.S. Attorney Mark Steger Smith said. Chad Allen Bachman, 46, pleaded guilty in January. He was sentenced to 18 years and 8 months in prison with 5 years of supervised release for one count of possession with intent to distribute methamphetamine and 15 years in prison and 3 years of supervised release for one count of prohibited person in possession of a firearm. Both sentences will run concurrently. The government alleged in court documents that Bachman had smuggled roughly 20 pounds of methamphetamine into Montana from the Pacific Northwest and that he unlawfully owned a handgun. Bachman acknowledged that he had trafficked, quote, large amounts, unquote, of meth from Washington, Oregon, and California into Montana. In a storage unit, agents found 14 pounds of meth, $10,520 in cash, drug paraphernalia, and a drug ledger. In Bachman's truck, they found a .45 caliber pistol. Bachman has a previous felony conviction and is prohibited from possessing a firearm.
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3: Here's your weather command forecast. There is a heat advisory in effect until 9 p.m. tomorrow night. Tonight, mostly cloudy, a 20% chance of showers in the evening, lows in the lower 60s, northwest winds 10 to 15 miles per hour with gusts around 30 after midnight. Tomorrow, mostly

0: Night, mostly cloudy, a 20% chance of showers after midnight, lows in the mid-60s, east winds 5 to 10 miles per hour.
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0: Harry and American Girls. And I'm Brian. So this is pretty exciting stuff because 1 week from today, you're going to be seeing Justin Bieber performing at the World Cup, the first ever World Cup Finals halftime show. Yes, soccer is officially getting the Super Bowl treatment. Along with the Biebs, you'll see Madonna, Shakira, Burna Boy, and BTS. And Chris Martin from Coldplay is putting this whole thing together. And the best part, it's all to raise money for charity. Of course, the World Cup semifinals start on Tuesday.
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9: Here's your Weather Command forecast. There is a heat advisory in effect until 9 p.m. tomorrow night. Tonight, mostly cloudy, a 20% chance of showers in the evening, lows in the lower 60s, northwest winds 10 to 15 miles per hour with gusts around 30 after midnight. Tomorrow, mostly sunny, highs in the lower 90s, north winds up to 5 miles per hour shifting to the east in the afternoon. Tomorrow night, mostly cloudy, a 20% chance of showers after midnight, lows in the mid 60s, east winds 5 to 10 miles per hour.
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1: ABC News, I'm Mike Dabusky. Lindsey Graham is being remembered today after the longtime South Carolina senator died overnight at the age of 71. ABC's Jay O'Brien has more.
2: The senior senator from South Carolina served more than 30 years in Congress, more than 20 of them in the upper chamber, becoming one of its most recognizable members, even mounting a failed bid for president in 2016.
3: No one here, including me, ever expected to hear me say, I'm Lindsey Graham, and I'm running for president of the United States.
2: He went from political foe of President Trump's to one of his closest allies in the United States Senate.
1: President Trump earlier today calling Graham's passing devastating. The county medical examiner out with its preliminary report saying Graham died of aortic dissection due to arteriosclerotic cardiovascular disease. And U.S. forces have launched a new wave of attacks on Iranian targets. This is ABC News.
4: Recently, the Fort Belknap Indian community received a rural and tribal assistance grant, which will be used to upgrade Route 11. William Main Jr., director of the FBIC Road Department, lays out the timeline of the project.
5: Upon activation of the grant funds here, we'll get the pre-construction activities out of the way, hopefully in the early season of 2027. After that, it's just depending on if we put in for some more grant funds and be able to go into construction by the end of 2028. We are highly dependent on more grant funding for this route, though it's fairly extensive in cost.
6: Yellowstone National Park hosted 903,025 recreation visits in June of 2026, down 3% from June of 2025. Visitation in June of 26 showed a 4% decrease from June of 2021. The park's record-breaking year was 2021 with over 4.8 million recreational visits. So far in 2026, the park has hosted 1.6 million recreational visits, down 1% from 2025 and up 6% from 2021. More data on park visitation, including how they calculate these numbers, is available on the National Park Service Statistics website. The open cut section of the Montana Department of Environmental Quality has received a complete permit application from Mission Valley Concrete Industries Incorporated, Harding 3806 in Lake County. Public comment on this application will be accepted through the permitting process. The application is available to view at searchopencutpermits.mt.gov, search open cut number 3806. Comments may be submitted to deqopencut@mt.gov. Please include the site name in the email subject line.
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4: Here's your Weather Command forecast. There is a heat advisory in effect until 9 p.m. tomorrow night. Tonight, mostly cloudy, a 20% chance of showers in the evening, lows in the lower 60s, northwest winds 10 to 15 miles per hour with gusts around 30 after midnight. Tomorrow, mostly sunny, highs in the lower 90s, north winds up to 5 miles per hour shifting to the east in the afternoon. Tomorrow night, mostly cloudy, a 20% chance of showers after midnight, lows in the mid 60s, east winds 5 to 10 miles per hour.
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0: 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We've been certified as the number one hit music station and the winner of this year's All Your Favorite Songs Award. Here, have another.
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0: $100,000. 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

0: Ed Sheeran is currently on his Loop tour, and I know that you've been watching TikToks of his concert. Oh man, the guy is such an incredible performer. Ed Sheeran's on his way to Vegas, then makes his way to San Diego and Santa Clara. 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
12: We're coming to you live from Chicago, where a fire has broken out on the west side. There's a rumor it started, can you believe this, in a barn. And now, the winds are picking up. Wait. We're getting reports it's jumped the street. Entire blocks are catching. People are leaving their homes.

0: Being told, everyone head for the lake. This is spreading faster than anyone expected. They're telling us to head for the lake now. Flames are leaping from rooftop to rooftop. The sky is glowing. There's embers falling like rain. We'll keep you informed.
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3: Here's your Weather Command forecast. There is a heat advisory in effect until 9 p.m. tomorrow night. Tonight, mostly cloudy, a 20% chance of showers in the evening, lows in the lower 60s, northwest winds 10 to 15 miles per hour with gusts around 30 after midnight. Tomorrow, mostly sunny, highs in the lower 90s, north winds up to 5 miles per hour shifting to the east in the afternoon. Tomorrow night, mostly cloudy, a 20% chance of showers after midnight, lows in the mid 60s, east winds 5 to 10 miles per hour.
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1: ABC News, I'm Wayne Cabot. First word on the cause of death for Senator Lindsey Graham. A tear in the heart's main artery. In medical terms, aortic dissection due to the arteriosclerotic cardiovascular disease. Top causes are age, cholesterol buildup, and high blood pressure. He was 71. His last public comments were only a couple of days ago from Kyiv, where he had just told President Zelensky about President Trump's support for sanctions against Russia. Zelensky saying to Senator Graham,
2: "Happy news.
3: Thank you very much."
1: Happy news. The Iran war is heating up, the U.S. striking new targets in Iran, Iran hitting Gulf neighbors that house U.S. bases. It also set a container ship on fire in the Strait of Hormuz, Iran saying the strait is closed. But on NBC, President Trump said,
4: "It's open. We bombed the hell out of them last night. They're very, very evil and sick people."
1: This is ABC News.
5: James Brown, the Montana Commissioner of Insurance and Securities, has been working to decrease insurance scams against Montanians. Brown gives us examples of a reported scam his office responded to.
6: "Unfortunately, the way that this came to our attention was we had a Montana resident who received a $90,000 hospital bill that SLP, Strategic Limited Partners, refused to cover, even though that was supposed to be part of the coverage of the insurance policy they bought. Another one which is particularly troubling is that Montana Church, located in western Montana, the congregation came together to offer their new pastor health insurance coverage, and they did it through this SLP. And you can imagine what happened after the pastor incurred significant unpaid medical bills. Did the congregation learn that they had bought a sham policy?"
7: A recent fish consumption advisory due to concerns of per- and polyfluoroalkyl substances sparked discussion and questions at the Environmental Quality Council. The council will host the agencies involved in the advisories to discuss their work, which recommended 21 new or updated fish consumption advisories in Montana water bodies. These advisories are based on fish consumption limits considered protective of human health. The EQC discussion will also include PFAS-related issues like use of fire retardant. The council meets at 8 a.m. July 14th. Other items on the agenda include updates on progress towards meeting two acts passed by the 2025 legislature, including the Department of Natural Resources and Conservation Certified Prescribed Fire Manager Program, the Department of Environmental Quality's new Montana Brownfields Revitalization Act. DQC will also consider legislation related to noxious weed control. Contact Council Staff Jason Moore at 406-444-1640 with any questions. More info can be found under the State News tab of our website, HighlineToday.com.
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5: Here's your Weather Command forecast. There is a heat advisory in effect until 9 p.m. tomorrow night. Tonight, mostly cloudy, a 20% chance of showers in the evening, lows in the lower 60s, northwest winds 10 to 15 miles per hour with gusts around 30 after midnight. Tomorrow, mostly sunny, highs in the lower 90s, north winds up to 5 miles per hour shifting to the east in the afternoon. Tomorrow night, mostly cloudy, a 20% chance of showers after midnight, lows in the mid 60s, east winds 5 to 10 miles per hour.
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1: Benson Boone and Beautiful Things. And Benson Boone is currently on his big tour. He was in Brooklyn on Friday and yesterday. Tomorrow he makes his way to Newark, then Boston, and then in Albany. Pretty exciting stuff. Of course, he's another guy that you need to watch some TikToks of. Does an incredible performance for sure. I'm Brian. Thank you so much for hanging out. On the way, some Dua Lipa and One Republic.
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6: Here's your Weather Command forecast. There is a heat advisory in effect until 9 p.m. tomorrow night. Tonight, mostly cloudy, a 20% chance of showers in the evening, lows in the lower 60s, northwest winds 10 to 15 miles per hour with gusts around 30 after midnight. Tomorrow, mostly sunny, highs in the lower 90s, north winds up to 5 miles per hour shifting to the east in the afternoon. Tomorrow night, mostly cloudy, a 20% chance of showers after midnight, lows in the mid 60s, east winds 5 to 10 miles per hour.
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0: You and I are kind of like living in a weddings era, right? I mean, Dua Lipa just got married, of course, Taylor Swift and Zendaya. What is going on? And here I am, I'm still single. You'll hear some of Tame Impala in minutes.
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2: 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I'm Joshua Weiss. Today we sat down with Rainey Gullickson of the Montana Farmers Union to talk about the Farmer Share program, the specifics of it, and their plans to involve the community at the Great Northern Fair.
3: Our Farmer Share education events bring awareness to the fact that when consumers buy a cheeseburger for $8, farmers and ranchers are only seeing about 75 cents of that return. The timing for this education couldn't be more critically important. Family farmers and ranchers continue to navigate low commodity prices, rising input costs, market consolidation, trade uncertainty, and the continued need for a strong five-year farm bill. At the same time, consumers are paying more than ever at the grocery store, even though farmers are receiving a shrinking share of those dollars. Through our Fairness for Farmers campaign, Montana Farmers Union, alongside National Farmers Union, continues to advocate for stronger competition in agriculture.

0: chain, and policies that ensure family farmers and ranchers receive a fair return for the food they produce. So whether you're enjoying a cheeseburger at the fair or talking with one of our members at the booth, Farmers Share Day is an opportunity to learn more about the people who grow our food, our markets and food system, and why supporting family agriculture matters.
1: So what are you looking to get people involved with at the fair? You know, obviously they can come if they're looking for more information, but do you have anything that they might be interested in once they are there beyond the learning aspect?
0: So we will have a booth outside the Hale County 4-H Chuck Wagon on Saturday, July 18th from 1 to 3 p.m. in Haver. Fairgoers can stop by and learn about the challenges facing family farmers and ranchers and the need for a fair food system. They will receive a coupon to the Chuck Wagon to purchase a 75-cent burger, the Farmer's Share, and Montana Farmers Union covers the remainder of the cost, creating a fun and memorable way to demonstrate how today's food dollar is divided. We'll make sure that the 4-H Club gets their full share of the price of the cheeseburger. Come on out and enjoy some locally grown beef raised and donated by Dale and Paula Miller of Miller Simmental in Guilford. And I'd like to say happy Fair Week from Montana Farmers Union, and we will see you at the Great Northern Fair.
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1: ABC News, I'm Wayne Cabot. A tear in the main artery of his heart is what doctors believe killed Senator Lindsey Graham. ABC's Jay O'Brien.
2: Washington, D.C. EMS dispatched to Graham's home on Saturday night for a man in apparent cardiac arrest. Graham's office sharing the preliminary findings from the medical examiner, showing the senator died from a ruptured aorta stemming from heart disease.
1: Age is the main cause for that heart condition, followed by cholesterol buildup and high blood pressure. Senator Mitch McConnell in the hospital.